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2: Hello Nottingham. 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We are

0: hosting a donor drive at the ICCA Center on Hucknall Road on Wednesday, 27th May, between 6 p.m. and 7:30 p.m. All it takes is a simple 2-minute cheek swab. Please come forward, and I hope to see many of you on Wednesday, 27th May. Thank you.
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2: Hello Nottingham. 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Thank you.
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0: 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Saturday, the 13th of June, 2026, 12 p.m. to 5 p.m., last admission at 4 p.m. Wellington Park Formal Gardens, Nottingham, NG8 2AE. 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

0: survival. He urgently needs a life-saving stem cell transplant. Tragically, his South Asian match hasn't been found yet. We are appealing to entire South Asian community to please come forward and help this father. We are hosting a donor drive at the ICCA Center on Hucknall Road on Wednesday, 27th May, between 6 p.m. and 7:30 p.m. All it takes is a simple 2-minute cheek swab. Please come forward, and I hope to see many of you on Wednesday, 27th May. Thank you.
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2: 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Thank you.
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3: 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We urgently appeal for a stem cell donation for a dedicated local doctor and a young father who is fighting for his survival. 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Thank you.
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Saturday, the 13th of June, 2026, 12 p.m. to 5 p.m., last admission at 4 p.m. Wellington Park Formal Gardens, Nottingham, NG8 2AE. 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